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18: Not a bad Friday afternoon commute. A little bit of slowing on the outbound connector, cold through the Flying Y. Westbound I-84 delays kick in around the Orchard Interchange, really sluggish through the merge. Heavy from the Y to the 5 mile overpass. Pretty busy conditions from Meridian Road through the Garrity Interchange. Victory is closed between Linder and 10 mile through Monday. Use Amity as a detour. And Sunday night starting at 8, 10th Avenue is going to close under I-84 and Caldwell between the interchange ramp. Be detoured to Centennial Way. Should be reopening Monday morning at 5.
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Makes no sense to me, driving drunk in 2026, 96.9 The Eagles, ZZ Top Legs. The band had a song in 1976, Arrested for Driving While Blind, referencing the legal risks of driving under the influence, mentioning Johnny Walker and Wild Turkey in the song. Now, Britney Spears has been charged with driving under the influence of alcohol and drugs. How could you possibly do that in 2026? It's not just Uber. Think about the fame and the resources Britney has. She has town cars she can drive, drivers, security people. I mean, we can use Uber if you're Britney Spears. You don't have to drive drunk. 96.9.

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1: I can verify that the reports are true. My manager said, you've now made more than American Pie, Scary Movie, Love Actually, all of them combined. 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
23: Still got that accident on eastbound I-84. It's just past the 5 mile overpass. The left lane is blocked, causing big delays all the way back through Eagle Road right now. So if you're headed eastbound on the freeway, give yourself a lot of extra time between Eagle and the Flying Y. Outbound connector hitting some slowdowns, merging onto westbound I-84. Got some slowing on westbound I-84 from Cole through the merge point. Got some heavy traffic from Meridian Road all the way through the Garrity Interchange. Victory closed between Linder and 10 mile through Monday. Use Amity as a detour.
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The Eagle vocalist Max Carl has stepped away from the group due to a recent medical issue. 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
17: Took out that accident on eastbound I-84, just past 5 Mile Overpass. No longer any lane blockage there. Everything moved over to the left shoulder of the road, but still causing delays back through Eagle Road right now. Plus some accident on the ramp from Franklin to westbound I-84 off to the right shoulder. Got some slowing on the outbound connector too from Franklin through the Flying Y. Westbound I-84 delays kick in just before that merge point. Heavy traffic Meridian Road all the way through the Garrity Interchange. Victory closed between Linder and 10 Mile through Monday. Use Amity as a detour.
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Rock stars and celebrities sometimes pick odd names for their kids. Eddie Van Halen's son, Wolfgang, named after Wolfgang Amadeus Mozart. Now his mom, Valerie Bertinelli, says, looking back, it's like, how could I have saddled this man with the name Wolfgang and Van Halen? What if he doesn't become a musician? But the thing is, our house always had instruments. There were guitars on every wall. There was a piano. There was a drum set. Tom Petty, 96.9, The Eagle.